Friday, 1975, the year of platform shoes, Disco Fever, some absolute bangers on the charts. Were you there? Do you remember? Well, let's count them down with Merce Top 5

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In Black, Depeche Mode, and People Are People. Did you get our Mystery TV theme tune? It was The Sopranos.

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body's weak. 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

I've got a best friend. She don't drink or smoke like I've been known to. She's got religion. She's a one-woman dynamo and shine a light in every room she goes to. She says the light that's there won't go nowhere, nowhere.

victim of fate, arriving too late, arriving too late.

just today, 4 to 5pm at Club Sapphire, and the pop-up's at Twyford Hall. So if you want to do a little bit more about that on the Tuesday, Thursday and the following Wednesday. 8 minutes after 8 here on 2SEA 104.7. And, you know, it's been a really full moon lately, hasn't it? Glowing all over the place. And also, I heard this on Sheldon's program on Friday morning on Another Day in Paradise, and I'm not adverse to pinching an idea from another presenter, especially someone as accomplished as Sheldon. This is King Harvest and their take on Dancing in the Moonlight.